0: A műsorszám termékmegjelenítést tartalmazott.
1: Angol nyelvű hírek a Retro Rádióban.
2: YouTube opens deep fake detection tool to politicians and journalists. Good morning and welcome to the English news section in 15 minutes. I'm Eva Ban. Let's begin. YouTube started offering a free tool to government officials, journalists and political candidates to help them identify and remove AI-generated videos that resemble their appearance. According to NBC News, the company said in a blog post that the tool aims to serve individuals at the center of breaking news and civic discourse to protect their identities. Participants will need to provide a video of themselves along with government identification. YouTube will then notify participants on YouTube Studio of deepfake videos that show a likeness to their appearance. The participants can flag the content and request removal. Our goal is to get this technology into the hands of the people who need it, and we have plans to significantly expand access over the coming year, a company spokesperson said. Nearly 2,000 years after a devastating volcanic eruption destroyed and entombed a thriving Roman city, researchers are turning to the novel technique of digital archaeology to reveal the lost Pompeii, according to CNN. Mount Vesuvius erupted in AD 79, covering Pompeii in a thick layer of molten rock, ash and debris. Some residents fled, while others were killed, trapped by volcanic material. The ghostly ruins, frozen in time, became a tableau that archaeologists have investigated since 1748. Excavations have revealed the buildings and artifacts hidden beneath the ash, colorful remains of decorative frescoes, and haunting remains of the city's residents. But not all of the architectural structures were preserved in Pompeii, leaving researchers with lingering questions about daily life in the ancient southern Italian city. Now a sophisticated combination of remote sensing technology, close-range photography, and good old-fashioned archaeological techniques are helping researchers pick out once hidden clues, revealing aspects of Pompeii that have been lost over time, such as towers, symbols of wealth and power that might have once shaped the cityscape. By reconstructing the lost architecture, we gain a more nuanced and historically accurate understanding of the ancient city and life within it, said co-lead study author Dr. Suzanne Muth, professor at Humboldt University of Berlin's Institute for Archaeology. The findings and digital recreations made by the Pompeii Reset Project and published recently in the e-journal of the Excavations of Pompeii could even change the way we envision ancient Pompeii's skyline. The world's biggest film industry has a new breakout star, artificial intelligence. According to BBC News, while Indian cinema is embracing AI far more readily than Hollywood, the use of the technology isn't pleasing everyone. Across India's diverse movie industry, AI is not just a curiosity harnessed by emerging filmmakers. It has penetrated the daily workflow of big-budget film production. From de-aging veteran actors to voice cloning and visualizing scenes before they are shot, AI is seeping into every pore of filmmaking in India. Some studios have quickly fallen in love with the technology, but it brings with it new risks and ethical quandaries. Filmmakers argue that, unlike human artists, AI lacks the emotional depth, cultural nuances, and human intuition that are key to great screenwriting. Small changes in diet, exercise, and sleep may extend life by a year when put into practice together, while making larger changes could provide more than 9 additional years of life, according to a new study reported by CNN. Combining changes in diet, sleep, and exercise also increased health span, or the number of years a person may live without major health complaints. Lead study author Nick Kummel, a research fellow in physical activity, lifestyle and population health at the University of Sydney, said, using scientific modeling, he and his team found combining as little as 5 additional minutes of sleep, 2 minutes of moderate to vigorous physical activity, such as brisk walking or taking the stairs, and an additional half a cup of vegetables a day might lengthen life by a year. The greatest gain in longevity, 9.35 years, and health span, 9.46 years, came with the combination of an addition of 42 to 103 minutes of exercise and sleeping between 7 and 8 hours a day, while also eating an extremely healthy diet that included fish, whole grains, vegetables, and fruits. All of the gains reported in this study are theoretical, Kummel said and added, we cannot claim a direct causal effect from the lifestyle patterns. These findings should therefore be interpreted as expected or projected benefits under assumed behavioral variations rather than confirmed effects of an intervention. Scientists have developed a simple DNA blood test that can predict how well patients with breast cancer will respond to treatment. According to The Guardian, more than 2 million people globally each year are diagnosed with the disease, which is the world's most prevalent cancer. Although treatments have improved in recent decades, it is not easy to know which ones will work best for which patients. Now, researchers have designed a liquid biopsy that tells doctors how likely a patient is to respond to a specific treatment even before it begins. The test has the potential to be game-changing because it means patients could be offered alternative options and avoid treatments that won't help them, boosting their chances of beating the disease. The test, developed by a team at the Institute of Cancer Research, London, analyzes circulating tumor DNA, which is released into the blood of patients by cancer cells. Join the gym, run up a mountain, sign up for spin classes. We are constantly being told to go to great lengths and get very sweaty to get fit. What if you just don't have the time or inclination? According to BBC News, Joe Blodgett has the answer. Activity snacks that you can almost effortlessly add into your daily schedule. Blodgett is a senior research fellow at the Institute of Sport, Exercise and Health at University College London and has studied the impact that small bursts of action can have on your health. High-intensity exercise, getting out of breath, getting your heartbeat up, is really beneficial, but it is only part of the picture, she told BBC. She says there are loads of ways you can add exercise snacks into your day. She has some suggestions. Take the stairs and the lift, for instance. Walking all the way to the 12th floor might be unrealistic, so walk up two floors, then get in the lift. She also adds, get up from your desk regularly. The evidence suggests sitting only for very short periods is best. Another idea is to keep moving, aim for less than 8 sedentary hours a day. The more you can cut that back, the better. Blodgett says there is no golden rule for how much is enough. The more you move, the better. Pink noise, a staticky sound that's supposed to help people fall asleep, may actually worsen your rest, a new study found. According to NBC News, pink noise, like white noise, contains all the frequencies humans can hear, but it plays lower frequencies more prominently. Sounds that are used for different types of brain stimulation or relaxation are assigned a color based on how their noise spectrum matches with a colored light spectrum. White noise plays all frequencies at the same intensity, and white light combines all the visible light colors. Pink noise has been compared to sounds of rain and ocean waves. Research on its benefits for memory and sleep has been mixed. University of Pennsylvania researchers conducted a seven-night sleep lab study involving 25 healthy adults to determine the effect of environmental noise, pink noise, and earplugs on sleep quality. The study found that pink noise reduced the time spent in REM sleep by more than 18 minutes, a crucial sleep stage for mood regulation and mental focus. Dr. Matthias Bassner, professor of psychiatry at the University of Pennsylvania Perelman School of Medicine and the study's lead author, said he didn't expect pink noise to disturb sleep to that degree. It's unclear why the pink noise disturbed the REM phase, although constant auditory input could inhibit brain processes responsible for sleep, Bassner said. Pink noise did help participants sleep through traffic sounds, but earplugs were more useful for blocking it out. A US-led research team has verified the first Mediterranean mass grave of the world's earliest recorded pandemic, providing stark new details about the plague of Justinian that killed millions of people in the Byzantine Empire between the 6th and 8th centuries. According to The Guardian, the findings offer what researchers say is a rare empirical window into the mobility, urban life, and vulnerability of citizens affected by the pestilence. DNA taken from bodies at a mass burial ground at Jerash in modern-day Jordan showed the grave represented a single mortuary event instead of the normal gradual growth over time of a traditional cemetery, according to the team that last year identified Yersinia pestis as the microbe that caused the plague. A multidisciplinary team of archaeologists, historians, and genetic experts from the University of South Florida, Florida Atlantic University, and the University of Sydney produced a paper looking at DNA extracted from teeth. They found that a diverse demographic range of victims showed that a largely mobile population was together and effectively stuck in the same place by the disease, similar to how travel shut down during the COVID pandemic. The growing longevity industry is selling a big aspiration, the ability to slow your biological clock. But as clinics multiply and prices continue to increase, the gap between what science supports and what consumers are actually paying for also raises questions about who has the opportunity to slow aging and at what cost. According to BBC News, at a longevity clinic with locations in New York City and San Francisco, an assessment day can last up to 6 hours and include the collection of more than 1,000 data points from more than 30 advanced diagnostics. This includes proprietary MRI and CT scans, a body consumption analysis, VO2 max testing, and comprehensive blood work. Members are welcomed into their own private suite for the day, where they can decompress between assessments, review the information, and shower afterward. Weeks after the visit, clients receive a personalized health risk profile that synthesizes every data point. This is just a glimpse of a rapidly expanding category of businesses built on the idea that aging is something that can be managed and, for a price, slowed down. While the global wellness economy has ballooned in recent years, longevity is emerging as one of its fastest growing segments. The price of entry varies widely from $200 for a wellness screening to $1,300 for a 45-minute cellular repair session, and comprehensive annual programs can cost several thousand dollars. No matter the structure, these offerings share a central pitch, either explicitly and implicitly, that advanced diagnostics and targeted interventions can help people live not just longer, but better. A phase 2 clinical trial reported by The Guardian has found that DMT, one of the psychoactive components traditionally used in the Amazonian psychedelic ritual ayahuasca, might be a promising therapy for depression. The results of the trial were published in Nature in February. 17 participants received an injection of a DMT compound and 17 received placebo. All participants received psychotherapeutic support. 2 weeks after the injection, participants who received DMT enjoyed a greater reduction in depressive symptoms than those who received the placebo. Tommaso Barba, a PhD candidate at Imperial College London and one of the study's authors, emphasized the role of therapists in the study to help prepare patients for the experience and help them understand it and integrate it into their lives after it was over. He also cautioned that the trial was small and preliminary. The Food and Drug Administration took steps toward banning BHA, a food additive used in processed foods such as meats and bread. According to NBC News, BHA has been used in the food supply for decades. The FDA first listed it as generally recognized as safe in 1958 and approved it as a food additive in 1961. It's used to prevent fats and oils in food from spoiling and can show up in products such as

0: are effect to drugs such as Wegovy. Professor Leslie Langwand, a biologist at the University of Colorado Boulder, who has been studying pythons for 2 decades and was a co-author of the research, said, "We've basically discovered an appetite suppressant that works in mice without some of the side effects that GLP-1 drugs have." Langwand said further research would be needed before the findings could be applied clinically. Thank you for joining us. Have a great day.
1: A műsorszám termékmegjelenítést tartalmaz. 12 éven aluliak számára nem ajánlott.
2: És most minden idők legnagyobb slágerei az ország leghallgatottabb rádiója.

0: before you go, there's something I want you to have.
1: Oh, it's beautiful. But wait a minute, isn't this...
0: Yeah, yes it is.
1: But I thought the old lady dropped it into the ocean in the air.
0: Well, baby, I went down and got it for you.